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then it's 10:50 a.m. I'm in a sign. 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Oh my gosh. Narito na ang ating Thursday. Thursday Sports Buzz. PBA Governor's Cup. Season 50 Big Chakra. Grabe, the Jubilee begins. Bukas na. Viernes, July 10. 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MVP, Most Valuable Player Trophy. 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

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Today

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This time, for yourself. Let all of their judgments and bullying fall into deaf ear. 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Oh my gosh, I don't know where to put it because this is very personal. Alam mo yon, like this is gonna affect you mentally, socially, spiritually. A lot will be affected. So please, pagpakabungol-bungol kung kaya mo. Nga hinhimuwa, paghimong pamaagi, nga matapos ka kung ano yung ginaagian niya na, like, studying, and iwas dila. As much as possible, please, because I really want you to live free. I want you to know that there's more to life than just where you are right now. Pagka-graduate mo, bisan before ka pa mag-graduate, makatara kahin part-time work, grab it and let these people go because these people don't understand you. I'm sorry. I'm not the type na blood is thicker than water. No, shut up. Blood is thicker than water. If you show that blood is thicker than water, dere kay gagamiton mo it phrase na blood is thicker than water, you shouldn't leave. No. Blood is only thicker than water if you show it. Pour that blood. And then we will see if it is really thicker than water. I hope you get it. If it's not making you healthy mentally, emotionally, spiritually, everything, you have to let go of this family and put up some walls until they realize na ala, sayop ngayon na kami. Kami ngayon may salahini. Maybe they know what they're doing and they're just doing it to put you down. Until then, suck it up. Stick to your plan. Do it. Also, please make sure na alam nila. 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You know that. Okay? I'm rooting up for you. We are rooting for you, Justin. Just prove them wrong. Be a successful person. Ayaw pamati ka. 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Okay? Oras ngayon is 12:23 PM na. Tara mag-lunch tayo, minasan. We'll be back for more, so stay locked in. 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

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And here we are sa ating letter sender pang-apat. Basahin muna natin. Hello, Ate EJ Senpai. Please call me Nicole. I need help to process this. 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

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Sikat. Ayan mga Dream Kadas, maupay na kulupay yung latanan. You got me, Sir Kuya Elmer, on a throwback Thursday, July 9, 2026. And syempre, magkasama na naman tayo. And it's gonna be 3 hours today. Yep. Madulum-dulum nga kakurulpon ha atong nga tanan. Okay? And sana po ay nasa mabuti kayong kondisyon, nasa maaliwalas na pag-iisip. We always wish you well, mga Dream Caras. And syempre din sa mga naka-tune in via 99.9 Dream Radio in Ormoc City and worldwide gihapon via our online streaming sa dreamradio.tacloban.weebly.com. Maraming salamat for tuning in. Dahil rush our time, rush na rin yung pag-shout natin. Shout out, happy birthday to our Dream Kadas celebrating their birthdays today. To my former classmate in high school, tama ba ako doon? Michael Cabanero, happy birthday! Dira inya summer here. Also to Angelica Espejo, happy birthday to you. Gazel Maglasang, happy birthday. Justin Harrison, madagihap kan Justin Earl, happy birthday. Sa inyong lahat, a year older but a year wiser, may God bless you always. Dream Caras, happy birthday to you. Okay mga Dream Caras, pagbalik nato ni Ranian, Today in History and Blast from the Past. Maging updated din sa mga trending na mga balita at headliners online sa Dream Buzz next hour. Ito ang ating Dream Jams. Good afternoon.

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Sikat. Philippine Standard Time, it is now 4:52. Yeah, feels like that's one of my favorite songs as of the moment. I knew you and I loved the movie Toy Story 5. If you haven't watched it, give some time. And for sure, sasabihin nyo na, my childhood, oh, something like that. Even your children, makaka-relate din naman sila. Kasi may difference talaga when it comes to like playing with physical toys or laro mismo, yung play versus yung

screen time na laro, di ba? You should check it out. May moral value and lesson din yung movie na yan. Toy Story 5. I can't believe I'm endorsing it, but all right. Let's do this right now. Our Today in History and Blast from the Past, mga Dreamcutters. Ang mga mahalagang pangyayari na naganap sa kasaysayan ng Pilipinas today, July 9. Sa taong 1948, July 9, 1948, the Philippines formally joined the World Health Organization or WHO as a state member. That's in 1948. July 9, sa taong 1990, President Aquino, that's Corazon C. Aquino, signed Republic Act Number 6957 or the Build, Operate, Transfer or BOT Law. Okay, ano ba itong BOT or BOT Law? Check natin ha. This landmark legislation was enacted to authorize the financing, construction, operation, and maintenance of infrastructure projects by the private sector. By formalizing public-private partnerships or PPPs, the law allowed the government to tap private initiative and investment for essential public facilities while ensuring a reasonable return for investors over fixed periods. There you go, Dreamcatters. Do we still have more for today, July 9? Okay, Arturo Alcaraz, he won the IBM Science and Technology Award. The father of Philippine geothermal energy development. Wow! Siya pala yun. Okay, July 9, yan po mga Dreamcatters, ang events recorded in Philippine history today. Now, you know. Alright, time to rewind the clock once again and relive one of the biggest heartbreak anthems of the 2000s. Kung ikaw ay nagmahal, but you know, alam mo naman na kailangan mo ng pumalayo. It's time for you to walk away. Well, I think this song will probably hit you. This song was released in 2005. Aba, 21 years old na ang song na to. Kalain nyo ah! Oh my gosh. This was part of Craig David's third studio album, The Story Goes. I Just Don't Love You No More showcases a more mature and emotional side of the British R&B singer-songwriter. And of course, it's our Blast from the Past featured song, I Just Don't Love You No More by Craig David. Check this out.

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Yes. Good afternoon, Dream Cutters. What a bouncy OPM tune right there. Rosas by Yuri Dope featuring Scott Lee. Aba, may chance na makapasok ha sa Dream 20 Weekly Top 20 Countdown dahil marami ang people voting for that song and requesting na i-play natin over and over. Abangan po ninyo ang ating Dream 20 Weekly Top 20 Countdown happening tomorrow on a Friday at 4 p.m. exclusively on Dream Radio. 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
3: Philippine Standard Time, it is now a minute after 6 o'clock. Narito ang ating dream balita. Ibinalik sa Philippine National Police General Hospital si dating Department of Public Works and Highways o DPWH Secretary Manuel Bonoan para sa pagpapatuloy ng kanyang gamutan para sa iniindang hypertension at chronic kidney disease. 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

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No Donald Glover. 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
1: 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Let you, this one right here.